think it's Disturbed, and their version of the classic The Sounds of Silence on the Night Network. Coming up for you, Harry Chapin is in the musical mix. Also got David Grant and Jackie Graham coming up with their big duet on the way for you very soon. Right now it's Leo Sayer and More Than I Can Say. You're with The Quiet Storm on the Night Network.

David Grant and Jackie Graham together. Could it be I'm falling in love? It's the Night Network, The Quiet Storm. Coming up for you very shortly, a Madonna song from a movie where she played a player in a baseball team. We'll play that for you very soon. Right now, though, here is Daniel Merriweather right here on the Night Network.

0: ABBA's One of Us, it's the Night Network, The Quiet Storm through until 2, along with Madonna's This Used to Be My Playground from the movie A League of Their Own. On the way for you very shortly, Dionne Warwick is in after the break, and a song coming up for you written by the great Jim Steinman, performed by a lady who's not very well these days. One of Bonnie Tyler's massive hits coming up for you soon.
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Nothing like a song with a great saxophone solo, is there, from the 1980s. George Michael and Careless Whisper on the Night Network, and Bonnie Tyler's classic Total Eclipse of the Heart. Speaking of the 80s, a big one for John Waite coming up for you very soon. It's Judy Zook now on the Night Network.

Nothing like a 80s classic in the early hours of your Sunday morning from John Waits and Missing You on the Night Network along with Judy Zook. And before that, it's almost my time done for a Sunday morning. You enjoy the rest of your weekend, won't you? Now a song written by a guy called Bill Mack. He was a radio DJ and a singer back in the day. He, of course, won some many awards for this particular song for not his own version. It's, in fact, the version of Leanne Rimes. Here is Blue on the Night Network. I'll talk to you next Thursday morning from midnight.

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1: In feature story news in Washington, I'm Nick Harper. Planned talks on Iran's nuclear program in Switzerland have been postponed, with no new date set for the negotiations. It comes after Israel and Hezbollah traded deadly strikes. All 27 European Union leaders have unanimously adopted a joint conclusion on Ukraine, and the UK Prime Minister Keir Starmer may now face a leadership challenge from the newly elected Member of Parliament Andy Burnham.
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4: And here we go again. It's Mother's Day weekend. Number here is

It's a mid-90s power here at the Total Planet Party, 313-771-2020. You got a request, a shout-out. What's up to Tyler and Loudon? Want to say happy Mother's Day to his mom, Janie. He says, love you. Can you do Shakira?

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One DJ, one signal, one insane party. You're in it. 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

There's Tattoo. Or is it T-A-T-U? Whatever it is. It's a great song. A Total Planet Party. How's it going? My name is Josh. You know, we are heard now multiple stations across the United States, a couple in the UK. So that's why we say it's coast to coast and around the world. My number is 313-771-2020. You can call or text that. Want to know what's going on with this Mother's Day weekend. You guys celebrating in some way, shape, or form? We'd love to hear about it. Beyonce on the way. LaBouge and Janet Jackson. The Total Planet Party. Stick around.

Janet Jackson and Black Cat, the Total Planet Party on this Mother's Day weekend. All mothers' requests. That means if you're a mom, we're doing your request at 313-771-2020, or you better have a really good request.

0: 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We have the Mother's Day edition going on right now, meaning Mother's Request. If you're a mom, I want you to call or text that number and let me know what you want to hear, and I'm going to play it for you. And Sandra, who called in for the Quad City DJs, I love this. So she said she's a mother of seven. And at first I thought, wow, she has seven kids running around the house right now. She goes, no, Josh, I listened to the show because I raised all seven kids in the 90s, and it just takes me back to when I was raising them. Oh, that's awesome. Sandra, thank you. I love that we're able to take you back to that very calm time in your life. To Vinyls on the Way and Samantha Mumba. Stick around, the Total Planet Party.
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0: From Feature Story News in Washington, I'm Nick Harper. Planned talks on Iran's nuclear program in Switzerland have been postponed, with no new date set for the negotiations. It comes after Israel and Hezbollah traded deadly strikes. All 27 European Union leaders have unanimously adopted a joint conclusion on Ukraine, and the UK Prime Minister Keir Starmer may now face a leadership challenge from the newly elected Member of Parliament Andy Burnham.
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Total Planet Party, coast to coast, around the world, Mother's Day weekend. Doing all mother's requests, by the way. If you're a mom and you want to hear something, 313-771-2020. I got one for, really, Teresa wants to hear Cupid Shuffle. Come on now, I'll play it for you. But you know, it's literally the only time I've ever gone on a dance floor, and I'll never do it again. anyways, that's coming up for you. Dr. Dre on the way. Also, Robin, Show Me Love. And if you got something, I want to hear from you. 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Also up on Facebook, Total Planet Party, and on Instagram. 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

0: 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So I got to again address Kyle. Kyle actually threw me off because we're supposed to be doing the Saturday Night Rewind right now, but we're going to have to do that next hour because he sent me this oddball request where he wanted to hear the Cherry Pop and Daddies. His mom wanted to hear it and Zoot Suit Riot, which, whatever, just the name of the group. I'm like, really? Really? But do you remember that in the 90s, late 90s, I think it was, when there was that weird push towards swing music that was all over the radio? Yeah, if you didn't grow up in the 90s, you probably have no idea about it. It was the weirdest thing in the world. Hootie and the Blowfish on the way, Lady Gaga and Young MC, the Total Planet Party. Stick around.
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1: In feature story news in Washington, I'm Nick Harper. Planned talks on Iran's nuclear program in Switzerland have been postponed, with no new date set for the negotiations. It comes after Israel and Hezbollah traded deadly strikes. All 27 European Union leaders have unanimously adopted a joint conclusion on Ukraine, and the UK Prime Minister Keir Starmer may now face a leadership challenge from the newly elected Member of Parliament Andy Burnham.
0: This is

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rewind about to happen. I'm going to rewind a song for you that you, there's no doubt in my mind that you know this song. So if you know it, keep it to yourself. If you don't know it, coming up, not only are we going to play the song, but I'll let you know what it is. 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

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The Saturday Night Rewind. Your job is to figure out what that is. If you know it, keep it to yourself. If you don't know it, I'll tell you what it is and play the song next. 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

Mind happening right now. This song, what is it? Gotta say what's up to Trish and John. Sent me a message. They said, Josh, that one's easy. It's tag team. And that it is. Whoop, there it is. The Total

0: 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How you doing tonight? Hopefully you're doing good, right? Mother's Day weekend at 313-771-2020. What's up to Brianna in Columbus? Shout out to my mom, Karen. You've always had my back. I love you. You are the least Karen of all Karens. Brianna, really? I got your song coming up. You really want Crossroads for Mom? That's the song you want? Okay, I'm playing next. Stick around. Total Planet Party.
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1: In feature story news in Washington, I'm Nick Harper. Planned talks on Iran's nuclear program in Switzerland have been postponed, with no new date set for the negotiations. It comes after Israel and Hezbollah traded deadly strikes. All 27 European Union leaders have unanimously adopted a joint conclusion on Ukraine, and the UK Prime Minister Keir Starmer may now face a leadership challenge from the newly elected Member of Parliament Andy Burnham.
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How are you? My name is Josh, 313-771-2020. Got to say what's up to, I thought I had somebody in Ann Arbor, Emily, saying she wanted to say happy Mother's Day to her mom, Kim. You mean everything to me, Josh. She loves Right Said Fred. Can you do that next? Absolutely. Stick around. The Total Planet Party. All requests at 313-771-2020. Tonight, though, all the moms get preference because it's Mother's Day weekend. So moms, give me a call. More on the way.

0: party coast to coast and around the world. Thanks so much for checking us out. By the way, if you live in an area and you want to hear us on the radio, you got to let your local affiliates know about us. Total Planet Party is the name of the show. 313-771-2020 is my number. So this day in the 90s, what do you think was the big significant day? For a lot of us, we still celebrate every single night on TV with streaming. Thank goodness. The Golden Girls, the final episode aired on NBC today, May 9th, 1992. I've been on this Golden Girls kick lately. I've never really gotten into the show other than when I would visit my grandma in the 90s. She always would have it on her TV. But now as an adult, I've watched The Office so many times through that I still watch it. But now I'm like, I'm going to try The Golden Girls and Night Court and all that stuff our parents used to watch. I'm like, this is pretty funny. Seinfeld, by the way, is another one. If you watched it when you were younger, as you were growing up in the 90s, you probably didn't get most of the jokes. Now that you're older, do a rewatch. Totally different show. Everything has a new meaning. Madonna's Beautiful Stranger, Pussycat Dolls, and Waterfalls from TLC. 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

my coffee cup, I miss you. 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If only I had told you that before, maybe I would never have to miss you. Singing by the kitchen.

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1: In feature story news in Washington, I'm Nick Harper. Planned talks on Iran's nuclear program in Switzerland have been postponed, with no new date set for the negotiations. It comes after Israel and Hezbollah traded deadly strikes. All 27 European Union leaders have unanimously adopted a joint conclusion on Ukraine, and the UK Prime Minister Keir Starmer may now face a leadership challenge from the newly elected Member of Parliament Andy Burnham.
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If you want to hear a song, do a shout out to mom, do a good night. We usually do the last hour of the show as the good night hour. So if you want to say good night to your mom on the air, let her know to listen. You can get us pretty much anywhere. Really, if your market doesn't have us, maybe you're listening to us online or in another city somewhere, you can get us online as well. There are a bunch of stations that just run us on their streams. So you can find that. Just shoot me a text and I'll let you know where to do that. But if you like 90s music, early 2000s, you got the right spot. Venga Boys on the way. Bare Naked Ladies. And Paula Abdul as the party continues on the Total Planet Party.

0: Yeah, the Total Planet Party is we're winding things down here over the next 10, 15 minutes. It's Mother's Day weekend, so we're celebrating all things mothers. You do anything nice for mom this weekend? Just get even if simply getting her flowers, maybe taking her out for breakfast, whatever. They love that. Junior, good night. Shout outs. Got to say what's up to Kevin. Say good night to his mom, Linda, in Toledo. Susan, good night. That's from Tyler. They are in Loudoun. And what's up to Kayla, who's saying goodnight to her mom, Karen, in Scottsdale. If you got one, we'll get the shout-out on the air for you at 313-771-2020. Wrapping things up in the next few minutes. Stick around. 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

Total Planet Party, coast to coast around the world, getting ready to wrap things up. And a few more shout-outs. One from Kyle to his mom, Diane, in Green Bay. Good night, Mom. I love you. Emily saying good night to her mom, Amy, in Ann Arbor. And Lisa saying good night to Ashley in Knoxville. There you have it, everybody. Another week of the Total Planet Party. You can keep it rolling all night long as much as you want, but I got to take a little break here.

0: As the NAC network powers down and recharges its batteries, we line up the biggest oldies on this planet. 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
1: In feature story news in Washington, I'm Nick Harper. Planned talks on Iran's nuclear program in Switzerland have been postponed, with no new date set for the negotiations. It comes after Israel and Hezbollah traded deadly strikes. All 27 European Union leaders have unanimously adopted a joint conclusion on Ukraine, and the UK Prime Minister Keir Starmer may now face a leadership challenge from the newly elected Member of Parliament Andy Burnham.
0: This is Lazy Gold. This is Lazy Gold. With another hour of the biggest oldies on the planet, it's

Plus on the show this morning, I've got your musical memories, your musical birthdays, your 1 second wonder and your year of fortune. And what day is it today? Oh, it's Sunday, isn't it? It's your thought of the day as well.

Blues Band on your Decades Breakfast. Couldn't get it right. Morning from Mark Gale. Sunday morning. Let's get into your lyric game then. Got lots of words for you on the lyric game today, so listen carefully. And if the way I hold you can't compare to his caress, no words of consolation will make me miss you less. What is that song? Any ideas on that one today? And if the way I hold you can't compare to his caress, no words of consolation will make me miss you less.

What we've eat, take good care of my baby on your decade's breakfast. On this day back in 1966, Jimmy Page, he made his live debut with the Yardbirds at the Marquee Club in London.

am still in love with you. What a voice that man had, I'll tell you. And the Kinks all of the day and all of the night. Nobody mixing it up like Decade's Breakfast in the morning. Let's do your Year of Fortune. Back to 1969, the 60s in a moment. Lulu, first up, the King Elvis.

0: Bum. Lulu, boom, bang, a bang, bang on your decade's breakfast, and Elvis Presley, Suspicious Minds. Who's suspicious? Your year of fortune, 1969 this morning, on the way. I've got three to play for you, and Arisa.
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the late Aretha Franklin and Sink. You better sink. Better think about what you're doing. Why don't you sink? Lots of little sayings, isn't there, about thinking. Your decades breakfast with Mark Gale. Think about the lyric game this morning. These are the lyrics. And if the way I hold you can't compare to his caress, no words of consolation will make me miss you less. What's that song today? Any ideas on that one? It's a great song too.

Vanessa Williams, saved the best for last on your Decades Breakfast. Free and wishing well on this day, 1944. Miguel Vicens was born of Los Lobos fame.

0: MD, Orchestral Maneuvers in the Dark on your Decades Breakfast, and Sailing on the Seven Seas and Badfinger, Come and Get It. Let's give you the answer to your lyric game this morning. You'll kick yourself for not getting this one. And if the way I hold you can't compare to his caress, no words of consolation will make me miss you less. The song was this.
1: And if the way I hold you can't compare to his caress,

Walker Brothers, make it easy on yourself on your decade's breakfast. There you go, there's your lyrical answer. In the next hour, we've got your 1 second wonder. 1 second for a Sunday. Any ideas what the 1 second will be? We'll find out. Plus, what day is it today?

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1: In feature story news in Washington, I'm Nick Harper. Planned talks on Iran's nuclear program in Switzerland have been postponed, with no new date set for the negotiations. It comes after Israel and Hezbollah traded deadly strikes. All 27 European Union leaders have unanimously adopted a joint conclusion on Ukraine, and the UK Prime Minister Keir Starmer may now face a leadership challenge from the newly elected Member of Parliament Andy Burnham.
0: This is Lazy Gold.

0: Shawaddy Waddy, Under the Moon of Love on your Decades Breakfast. 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
1: Decades Breakfast, good morning.
0: This hour then, your 1 second wonder, 1 second of a famous song. That's what I'm going to play you. Can you work out what it is and what day is it today? Does anybody know? And I thought of the day as

0: come and turn this time into something good on your Decades Breakfast for your Sunday morning, 21st of June. What day is it today? I just told you. I know there's more to it than that. We'll find out what it's all about later on. What's your name? It could be your day today. Unlikely, let's face it.
1: 1 second wonder, 1 second wonder.

0: one-second wonder for your Sunday morning. What's this famous song? What is that song? Any ideas, me dears? Famous, that's what it is.
1: Give me the music.
0: Any ideas, me dears, on Sunday's one-second wonder? Is it easy?

Safaris, going back with that one, you can tell as well, can't you? Wipeout on your decades breakfast on this day back in 1986. Genesis, they scored their fourth UK number one album, their 13th studio album, Invisible Touch.

Prince and Caroline on your Decades Breakfast for your Sunday morning. Let's do a musical birthday on this day, 1951. Alan Silson of Smokey was born.

Little Whispers, and the beat goes on your Decades Breakfast. And Smokey, It's Your Life. Happy birthday, Alan Silson of Smokey, born on this day back in 1951. On the way, the cricket's to play. I've got Boyzone coming up for you as well. It's Sunday morning, but what day is it?

Sunday, 21st of June, peaches and cream day today. 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It's World Music Day. From Beethoven to Taylor Swift, there's music for everyone. 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And it's Yoga Day. 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

0: Nation, H-A-P-P-Y, Happy Radio. Every morning we're playing great songs that you love to sing along to. Sunday morning is Decades Breakfast with Mark Gale, and we're doing your 1 second wonder this morning. What's this 1 second?
1: Give me the music.
0: Is that 1 second that you might know?

Boyzone on your Decades Breakfast. So good, and the Crickets and My Little Girl. On this day, 1959, Marcella Detroit was born of Shakespeare's sister.

Pet Shop Boys and Rent on your Decades Breakfast. Who's paying my rent? Shakespeare's Sister before that, and I Don't Care. On this day, 1980, French police, they arrested all members of the Stranglers after a concert at a university, allegedly for starting a riot.

0: and Golden Brown on your Decades Breakfast. We are doing your 1 second wonder for your Sunday morning. What's this 1 second today?
1: Give me the music. I'm going out.
0: Time's running out. Best give you the answer, I suppose. The answer is hot chocolate. Everyone's a winner. Are you?

Hot chocolate, everyone's a winner. Are you a winner with that one? That's your 1 second wonder answer for your Sunday morning, your decades breakfast. Done! Last 2 hours, they've flown by, haven't they? Had great fun the last 2 hours, have you? Maybe not if you haven't got the answers to the games we've played this morning. Played some great music on the show for you this morning. This hour alone, Herman Sermitz, a bit of Shawaddy Waddy on the show. We went back in time with Safaris and Wipeout and The Fortunes, Genesis and Smokey as well. All the good stuff on your decades breakfast. Let's leave you with today's thought of the day, which is this: falling down is an accident. Staying down is a choice. Have a great Sunday and a great week.

Well, good morning and welcome along to the Sunday Morning Wake Up Show with me, Kevin Lee. Yes, I'm back, baby. For the next couple of hours, we'll be easing you into Sunday together with plenty of good music, shout-outs, a few laughs, hopefully, and a fun fact or two. And of course,

Sonny, can I put a spell on you? Right, let's give you clue number one then to our Guest of the Year quiz, shall we? And this year, a brand new streaming service called Apple Music launched and became a major rival to Spotify. Any ideas? Two more clues to come. I'll give you the answer towards the end of the show. But for now, James Bay, hold back the river.

There's a blast from the past. David Essex, Hold Me Close. Can you believe he used to be a heartthrob? I know, amazing. Right, some shout-outs to do with spreading that love across the region this morning. We've got Sandra in Cardiff. She's enjoying a quiet Sunday with a coffee and the crossword. Michael in Cork is already out walking the dog before the rain arrives. The O'Connor family in Limerick, they are making a full Irish breakfast. Janet in Newcastle, she's hoping for a barbecue later. Good luck with the weather. And Dave in Bristol, who says he thinks Sunday morning should officially last till at least 2 o'clock. Dave, you could have a point there.

Harley Valance and Kiss Kiss. Well, Kevin Lee here. I hope you're having a great morning so far, wherever it is you're listening from. I've had a message in from Chris in Derby who says, Kevin, I started to clean the kitchen early this morning. It's now absolutely spotless. Unfortunately, I look behind me and I realised I'd moved all the clutter to the living room. Oh, dear, that's just relocating. That's all that is. Yeah. Shampoo up next and Trouble.

Labyrinth featuring Emily Sandé and Beneath Your Beautiful. What a lovely track that is. Do you know, I was walking into the studio this morning, and you know when you walk in, you think, oh, there's something in my shoe. Oh, and you just carry on walking. It hurts you and just carry on walking. You don't actually stop and go, there's something in my shoe. I think I'll stop and take it out. 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It wasn't even in my shoe. It was in my sock. How does it get there? Amazing. 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
1: 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He's got chat. 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Imagine that. Kevin Lee, your morning mate. On Air Fun, that's always great.

Machine Gun Kelly featuring Camila Cabello. Right, clue number two coming your way right now for our Guess the Year quiz. In this mystery year, the film Jurassic World became one of the biggest box office hits of the decade. Any ideas? You've got one more clue to come and then I'll give you the answer towards the end of the show. For now, we've got Macy Gray and she says, I'll try.

That's Post Malone and Chemical. Right, some more shout-outs to do, in fact. I've got Claire in Belfast. She's heading out for a coastal walk. Said, blow away the cobwebs, is what Claire says. Yeah, make sure you got your headphones with you, Claire, because you've got to take me with you. Tony in Birmingham is recovering after mowing the lawn yesterday. Oh, I hate gardening. It's just such a thankless task. I like sitting in a nice garden, but I don't like doing the work. Sarah in Galway, she's baking scones for the family. Now, do you say scones or scones? Now, there's a thing, isn't it? Big whole debate on that one. Ben and Lucy in Norwich, they're listening and they're planning their day out today. Michael Jackson's up next with the Jackson 5. I'll be there. Lovely track.

Maloko and Sing It Back. Well, we're into the second hour of the show now. Coming your way very soon, we're going to reveal the final answer to our Guess the Year quiz. We've also got the World Famous Dad Joke feature actually coming your way very, very soon, so don't go anywhere. And I will give the answer to the Guess the Year quiz towards the end of the show. For now, here's Ace of Base, All That She Wants.

0: And now, it's time for the world-famous dad joke feature.
1: Do you know, my builder's such a lovely man. I forgot to pay him and he still offered to come and put my windows in.

sounds like good advice to me. A change will do you good from Sheryl Crow. Right, more shout outs to do. They're coming in fast and thick, or thick and fast, I think you should say. Rachel in Swansea, who's preparing Sunday lunch. Patrick in Waterford, listening while washing the car. That's definitely going to bring on the rain, washing your car. Steve in Leeds, he is taking the kids swimming today. And Amanda in Southampton, enjoying a very, very peaceful time in the garden. Nice. ABBA's up next. It's the day before you came.

Coldplay, God Put a Smile on Your Face. Great track, love it. Right, are you ready for clue number three then for your Guess the Year quiz? In this year, Adele made a huge comeback with a smash hit, Hello. Does that help? Well, we're going to give the answer very soon. But for now, we have got royalty in the room. It is Stevie Wonder, My Cherie Amour. What a track.

Elton John when he didn't have hair. I've had a message in from Karen in Liverpool. She says, my husband bought an exercise bike in January. It is now officially a very expensive clothes hanger. We've all done that. Come on, admit it. Hands up if you've done that. I have. I know we've all done it. It's so silly. Why do we do those things? Anyway, Jason Mraz, I'm yours, up next.

That's Ommy and Cheerleader here on your favourite radio station. Are you ready now for the answer to our Guess the Year quiz? It was 2015 today. Did you get it right? If you did, well done. If you didn't, don't worry. I'm back again next week with another one. Right, we're going to carry on with the music. This is Shawn Mendes. It's Stitches.

Vance Joy and Riptide. Well, that is it from me today. Thank you so much for being with me. Hope you enjoyed the show. Don't forget, I am, of course, back with you again, same place, same time next Sunday. I look forward to your company. Have a great rest of the day and a great week ahead, and I'll catch you next weekend. Bye for now.

0: who feature Story News in Washington. I'm Nick Harper. Planned talks on Iran's nuclear program in Switzerland have been postponed, with no new date set for the negotiations. It comes after Israel and Hezbollah traded deadly strikes. All 27 European Union leaders have unanimously adopted a joint conclusion on Ukraine, and the UK Prime Minister Keir Starmer may now face a leadership challenge from the newly elected Member of Parliament Andy Burnham.
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2: 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Everything from disco, soul, soft rock, and electro pop. We've got all the hits to take you back. To kick us off this week, we are traveling through the late 70s. It was when the first satellite launched from its own facility in Italy. Jaime Aguilera was the next president of Ecuador, and Michael Jackson released his breakthrough album, Off the Wall. This is August the 10th, 1979, on Charted Classic Hits.
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0: From Lenny Lovitch, that was Lucky Number from 1979. This is Charted Classic Hits. This track was actually released as a B-side to the cover, I Think We're Alone Now, from Stiff Records. You're listening to Charted Classic Hits. This week we are celebrating August the 10th, 1979, so pretty much very close into the 80s, so very much bringing in that new wave groove. Let's head to this week's number 27, Hot Love with Russell Morris.
1: Number 27.

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0: British disco band Eruption with their second album, Leave a Light, with their track One Way Ticket. You listen to Charted Classic Hits. This track got to number 10 in Australia, number 30 on the US Dance Club Hits, and also number 9 on the UK Singles. A little bit of ABBA for you now. Does your mother know?
1: Number 24.

0: Uncharted classic hits Donna Summer with the Bad Girls. The track was released June 23rd, 1979. The track was a massive success, peaking in the top 10 of the charts in 7 countries, including New Zealand, Spain, and the US, to name a few. The track spent 5 weeks on number 1 on the Billboard 100 from July 14th to August 11th, 1979, selling over 2 million copies. But let's head to a track that I actually would hear a lot on a commercial station where I live here in Australia, and that is Joe Jackson. Is She Really Going Out With Him?
1: Number 21.

0: John Mellencamp from the album John Cougar, released at Criteria Studios in Miami. And speaking of the track, the hit single Miami was his second top 40 hit in the country, subsequently with the track I Need a Lover, covered by Pat Benatar. You listen to Charter Classic Hits this week, August the 10th, 1979. Wouldn't be without this one from Electric Light Orchestra.
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2: 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We have some Boney M coming up very, very soon. Some Kiss, Earth, Wind & Fire, Donna Summer, The Squeeze, and a little bit more Anita Wild. 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

0: Gonzalez here on Charted Classic Hits, a R&B funk band with their track I Haven't Started Dancing Yet, which reached number 26 on the Billboard 100 and established a following amongst a disco enthusiast. That was the longer version that we did play this week here on Charted Classic Hits. The track did extremely well. US dance charts number 7, US R&B number 46, number 26 in the US pop charts, and number 15 in the UK.
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0: Gene Simmons on the vocals there of Kiss, I Was Made For Loving You, off the album Dynasty, with four different versions of the track. 4 minutes and 30 seconds for the album, 4:01 for the 7-inch and video, a 12-inch version at 7 minutes and 54 seconds, and a killer's version at 4 minutes and 18 seconds. 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Got some Donna Summer coming up very, very soon, The Squeeze, which I'm very much looking forward to, some Racy as well coming up, and this week's number one.
1: Number 8.

0: The very cool for Cats by the Squeeze from the 9th of March 1979 was actually recorded in 1978. Very much that new groove that was pretty much heading in to the 80s. Two different versions of the track, a 3 minute and 10 and 3 minute and 39 seconds. The track did absolutely fabulously in Australia and the UK. In Australia, number 5, number 2 on the UK singles, and number 11 on New Zealand charts. One thing I really love about the particular track is the fact that you could never really sort of sing like him. It was kind of like an Aussie, but also an English guy really slurring his words. Charter classic hits.
1: Number 5.

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0: One of the better tracks from the 70s, from 1979, with pop music from the album New York, London, Paris, Munich. This track was an absolute sensation, getting to number one in Australia, according to the Kent Music Report, number one in the Canadian dance and urban charts. Also number one in West Germany, number one in the US Billboard 100. And it got to number 10 in Australia for the year-end charts, number six in Austria, number seven in Germany, and number 12 on the UK singles. The track did extremely well in Germany, getting a certified gold of 500,000 units, and in the US, gold of 1 million records. But let's now head to what we've been waiting this whole entire show for, and that is this week's
1: number one.

That's pretty much going to do it for this week here on Charted Classic Hits. Hope you enjoyed this week's edition of the 10th of August 1979. If you'd like to get in touch or anything like that, make sure you do jump on Facebook.com/charted.

0: 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I'm Dave Marley, and I host a show called The Simply Series.
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It was a moonlit night in old Mexico. I walked alone between some old adobe haciendas. Suddenly, I heard the plaintive cry of a young Mexican girl.

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1: In feature story news in Washington, I'm Nick Harper. Planned talks on Iran's nuclear program in Switzerland have been postponed, with no new date set for the negotiations. It comes after Israel and Hezbollah traded deadly strikes. All 27 European Union leaders have unanimously adopted a joint conclusion on Ukraine, and the UK Prime Minister Keir Starmer may now face a leadership challenge from the newly elected Member of Parliament Andy Burnham.
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think about the generations and to say we want to make it a better place for our children and our children's children so that they know it's a better world for them and think if they can make it a better place.

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1: In feature story news in Washington, I'm Nick Harper. Planned talks on Iran's nuclear program in Switzerland have been postponed, with no new date set for the negotiations. It comes after Israel and Hezbollah traded deadly strikes. All 27 European Union leaders have unanimously adopted a joint conclusion on Ukraine, and the UK Prime Minister Keir Starmer may now face a leadership challenge from the newly elected Member of Parliament Andy Burnham.
0: This is Lazy Gold.

wonder how far off I sat and wondered. Started humming a song from 1962. Ain't it funny how the night moves when you just don't seem to have as much to lose. 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
1: Feature story news in Washington, I'm Nick Harper. Planned talks on Iran's nuclear program in Switzerland have been postponed, with no new date set for the negotiations. It comes after Israel and Hezbollah traded deadly strikes. All 27 European Union leaders have unanimously adopted a joint conclusion on Ukraine, and the UK Prime Minister Keir Starmer may now face a leadership challenge from the newly elected Member of Parliament Andy Burnham.
0: This is Lazy Gold.
2: It was hot, so we went out on an inflatable. 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Then Sophie started to panic. But you didn't. You dialed 999 and asked for the Coast Guard.
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Today, our classic TV is the puppet show Stingray. There's riots in California, and we're going to eavesdrop on a US election campaign. All this and a lot more coming up. Yeah.

That's the number 31 hit on Billboard from 1967, Shake, Rattle and Roll. The man whose career was defined by Otis Redding, Georgia-born Arthur Connolly. Shake, shake, shake, shake. Now here's a whole lot of shaking going on. Well,

0: 5 weeks in the UK charts for Helen Shapiro and Queen for Tonight. It reached number 33 in the UK from 1963.
1: As the civil rights demonstrators made their way across the Edmund Pettus Bridge, they were met on the other side by a group of state police officers who attacked them.
2: What you're really trying to do is intimidate these people, and by making them stand in the rage, keep them from registering to vote.
3: 6 days of rioting in a Negro section of Los Angeles left behind scenes reminiscent of war-torn cities. More than 100 square blocks were decimated by fire and looters, and few buildings were left intact. Firemen were harassed by snipers and brick-throwing hoodlums as they attempted to control the fires, many of which were left to burn themselves out. As the National Guard moved in to restore comparative calm, the losses by fire alone were put at $200 million. No attempt has yet been made to estimate the losses suffered at the hands of the looters who stole everything from liquor to playpens. Firemen were later issued flak suits of bulletproof mesh to protect them from snipers who continued to shoot from rooftops. Nearly 3,000 were arrested, and authorities had to open abandoned jails to house those netted by the police. It took the appearance of 14,000 troops to bring an end to what both Negro and white leaders called insurrection by hoodlums. Civil rights leaders were quick to deplore the unbridled lawlessness, and Martin Luther King vowed to do all in his power to prevent a recurrence in Los Angeles or anywhere. An uneasy calm prevails in what is known as the Watts area of the city. A curfew was put into effect, and the entire section declared off limits to all but residents. The people who live here are suffering great hardship, with no grocery, drug, or other service stores able to operate. A special task force of 1,000 policemen stays on the alert as the thousands of guardsmen patrol an area of 35 square miles. The outbreak spread to other Southern California cities, but were quickly quelled. And Los Angeles authorities say they are now ready to move with dispatch if lawlessness breaks out anew. The riots in Los Angeles have written a sorrowful page in American history. Standing

0: Regarded as one of the greatest guitarists of all time, Jimi Hendrix, number 6 in the UK and number 18 in Australia from 1967, and Along Comes Mary.
1: 1961, Ray Stevens, number 31.

Bray Stevens, and here we go. It's Jeremiah Peabody's polyunsaturated, quick dissolving, fast acting, pleasant tasting, green and purple pills. And it only reached number 35 from 1961. And coming up on Flashback to the 60s, we're about to launch Stingray.

0: The all-girl trio, the Murettes. They all came from the Icats from 1968, reaching number 18 on the Billboard R&B in the midnight hour. The Bee Gees.
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0: They peaked at number 23 in the UK from 1969. 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
1: Stingray was another ITC Lou Grade television series created by master puppeteers Jerry and Sylvia Anderson. It was an adventure-based series set at the Wasp, the World Aquanaut Security Patrol. The super submarine was called Stingray, and the voice of phones came from Robert Easton.
2: In 1961, I had done, which I think was about my 35th film, called Voyage to the Bottom of the Sea with the wonderful Peter Lorre. And I was fascinated with voices. I was listening to them all the time. And one time they went to roll a take, and Peter Lorre had gone to the men's room, and the AD didn't notice. So we were doing the take without him. Walter Pidgeon did his line, and everybody, you know, did their line. And came time for his line, he wasn't there. So I flipped it in. See the Van Allen belt that hangs up there in the troposphere at that altitude. And so Peter Lorre came back, and I said, okay, Mr. Lorre, we won't need you for the rest of the day. He said, no, I have a whole lot of important scenes to do today, a lot of big scenes. They said, no, Mr. Easton will do your voice. He said, you do my voice? And I was kind of embarrassed. Do that for me. So I did it, and he said, that's very good. He said, a lot of people, when they go to do my voice, they put the finger on their nose. So I don't walk around with my finger on my nose. So when I met the Andersons and talked to them about Stingray, we discussed the voice for X-20, and I did the Peter Lorre voice for them and said, oh, that's it. I said, okay, that's good. Yeah, I'll do it like that. And then for the other character, Phones, I used the voice that I had used in that same film. I had been the radio operator from the South called Sparks. So I just did the similar voice when I did Phones, and I would do, all right, Troy, approaching target, 500 yards, 400 yards, 300 yards, fire torpedoes. And so it was interesting that both of those characters were derivative from my work on that particular

0: Bob Dylan from his third album, The Times They Are A-Changin', When the Ship Comes In, from 1964.
1: This is the Republican headquarters, and we're calling this one to find out if you voted yet.
2: I'm a Republican volunteer calling. Have you voted today? Good. A Republican all the way, we hope.
3: That's how I voted this
2: time. Very good. Thank you.
1: The Humphrey headquarters, I want you to know if you needed a ride today to get down to the polls.
2: And you voted already? And you voted for Humphrey? Beautiful. Okay, thank you very much.

0: In the 70s, he was known as Alvin Stardust. In the 60s, Shane Fenton was his name with the Fentones. And his number 38 hit from 1962 in the UK, Walk Away.
1: '67.
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0: Oh, fantastic song. Etta James from December 1968. And Almost Persuaded.
1: A blast from the past.
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1: In feature story news in Washington, I'm Nick Harper. Planned talks on Iran's nuclear program in Switzerland have been postponed, with no new date set for the negotiations. It comes after Israel and Hezbollah traded deadly strikes. All 27 European Union leaders have unanimously adopted a joint conclusion on Ukraine, and the UK Prime Minister Keir Starmer may now face a leadership challenge from the newly elected Member of Parliament Andy Burnham.
0: This is the Night Network.
2: 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But kicking off today's show, we played this artist before, always catchy and toe-tapping that they are, Groove Dynasty. Tonight's the night. 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

He calls himself Digworthy, as in I'm digging this new song, and I am digging that new song. He's a contemporary smooth jazz musician, producer, and algorithm innovator, as he calls himself, Dave Andrea. And that's the new one called One on One here on Cool Jazz Weekly. And we started off today's Cool Jazz Weekly with a song I was really digging as well, Groove Dynasty with Tonight's the Night here on Cool Jazz Weekly. Everything fresh in the world of cool and contemporary jazz with just a dash of the retro. I love when smooth jazz artists create smooth jazz versions of pop tunes. And this is a recreation of a fairly recent tune from Billie Eilish, Birds of a Feather, done nicely here by Streetwise. It's up next on Cool Jazz Weekly.

It is Cool Jazz Weekly. That gentleman always has an easy breezy sound, as I like to call it. Will Sumner, it's called Riptides. And Streetwise covering the Billie Eilish song Birds of a Feather here on Cool Jazz Weekly. Everything fresh in the world of cool and contemporary jazz with just a dash of the retro. I teased in the opening words of the show that this show would consist of two artists that you wouldn't think you'd ever hear on a show like Cool Jazz Weekly. First artist we have actually played before, because he does dip a little bit into a jazzy type sound, and this song especially, because it features a smooth jazz legend, a good friend of his, Dave Koz. That being Barry Manilow, who has a brand new album out that's getting lots of international media attention, his 33rd studio album, What a Time. This right here is Barry Manilow featuring Dave Koz, a track called Look at Me Now. It's up next on Cool Jazz Weekly. Once

Well, there you go, completing that set of two songs of artists that you wouldn't expect to hear on Cool Jazz Weekly. Of course, starting that set with Barry Manilow featuring Dave Koz. New song from his new album called Look at Me Now. And wrapping up that set with another album that's making international attention right now because of a genre of music that has gotten a new attention in the past decade or so. And it's instead of the trend kind of fading away, it seems to only be growing even more. I speak of yacht rock, smooth 70s sounds from the late 70s, early 1980s, smooth soft rock sounds. That kind of have like an R&B influence. Key core artists like Michael McDonald and Christopher Cross and Kenny Loggins. Well, thanks to so much publicity that Yacht Rock has been getting in recent years, an HBO documentary in recent years, dedicated Yacht Rock channels on satellite radio sources like Sirius and internet radio sources like iHeartRadio and Music Choice. That artists are now feeling the need, even outside of the genre, of kind of, you know, working into that whole feel and kind of showing that the tree of yacht rock has many, many branches, and those branches even include country. Country legend Keith Urban out with a new yacht rock album of all covers except for one original called Flow State. And that right there that we just played here on Cool Jazz Weekly was Keith's cover of Gino Vanelli's I Just Wanna Stop. Done very, very nicely. And we'll be playing more songs from that album in the coming weeks here on Cool Jazz Weekly. Because if you watch the HBO documentary, you will learn that yacht rock, one of the many branches of that tree, as I like to say, one of the ingredients of the cake, whatever analogy you want to use, is smooth jazz. It is Cool Jazz Weekly, everything fresh in the world of cool and contemporary jazz with just a dash of the retro. Halfway through the show we are, and we do a touch of the retro right now. And kind of keeping along with that yacht rock theme, we just played Keith's cover of Gino Vanelli, I Just Wanna Stop. Well, let's play some Gino Vanelli right now. His other huge song from a couple years after I Just Wanna Stop. A beautiful R&B soul rock, yacht rock song called Living Inside Myself from 1981. It's your touch of the retro here on Cool Jazz Weekly. Enjoy.

It is Cool Jazz Weekly. Definitely a soulful feel with that one. From Louisiana comes Danny Devine, a song called Who Sent You? And Gino Vannelli, or A Touch of the Retro right before that with Living Inside Myself here on Cool Jazz Weekly. As we roll right along, it's Michael C. Lewis featuring Gene Rick's Dare to Live on Cool Jazz Weekly.

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Cool Jazz Weekly, a production of Kutztown University Radio on the beautiful campus of Kutztown University. Thank you so much for listening. 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It's Greg Chambers, What You Do to Me, here on Cool Jazz Weekly.

That song is so smooth. I love it. Genevieve, the new one called Chrome Dreams, and Greg Chambers with What You Do to Me here on Cool Jazz Weekly. This hour always goes by so quickly, as I like to say. And, well, I don't like to say it because it's sad that it goes by so quickly, but I like to say that particular, you know, saying that this hour goes by quickly, but it's just another opportunity for you to remember to tell a friend about Cool Jazz Weekly and join us back here again next time. We got time for one more song. Dave Kah's getting a lot of love today. We played him as a feature artist on that Barry Manilow song earlier. Here he is as the featured artist on Evan Taylor's new one. Here's Evan Taylor featuring Dave Kah's taking us out of today's show with Skate On. As we skate on out of today's show, join me back here again next week.

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1: In feature story news in Washington, I'm Nick Harper. Planned talks on Iran's nuclear program in Switzerland have been postponed, with no new date set for the negotiations. It comes after Israel and Hezbollah traded deadly strikes. All 27 European Union leaders have unanimously adopted a joint conclusion on Ukraine, and the UK Prime Minister Keir Starmer may now face a leadership challenge from the newly elected Member of Parliament Andy Burnham.
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2: G'day, guys, and welcome to Noughties Now. 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That's a full 10 years of hits. This week, I'm going to do something completely out of the blue and completely different. I'm going to do a free-for-all of 10 years this week. So everything you could think of, Beyonce, Avril Lavigne, Tupac, Alcazar, Anastasia, all the ones you can think of are going to be played. Mika, Milky, Natasha Bedingfield, Nelly, you're going to hear them all this week.

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And yes, it is pretty much a direct copy of I Need a Miracle from 1995. You're listening to Naughty's Now with Sway. This week is a bit of a free-for-all. Here's Nelly.

0: 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We're not big, but we're perfectly well-formed. 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

You're listening to Free For All on Noughties Now. That was Robbie Williams with Tripping off his sixth studio album, Intensive Care, from 2005. What a ripper of an album as well. Hope you're enjoying this week's edition. A bit of a rough show this week. No real track listing. I'm literally having a full free-for-all, just having a bit of fun in the studio this week. And I thought I'd play one of my personal favourites from the 2003 region. It's Simply Red and Sunrise on Noughties Now.

Noddy's now with Sway, and there is a bit of a wash on the internet of when this track actually came out. So it was released on the Gift of the Game, October the 24th, 2000. And then there's a few people saying it was late 1999. Who knows? It's Noddy's now with Sway. This week is a free-for-all, and I'm going to go completely, utterly crazy this week and play you some of the tracks that haven't been played on the charts that I've been doing throughout this show. So here's a bit of a show with a bit of me really mixed into it, and we're going to head to The Gorillaz, 19-2000 on Noddy's now.

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1: In feature story news in Washington, I'm Nick Harper. Planned talks on Iran's nuclear program in Switzerland have been postponed, with no new date set for the negotiations. It comes after Israel and Hezbollah traded deadly strikes. All 27 European Union leaders have unanimously adopted a joint conclusion on Ukraine, and the UK Prime Minister Keir Starmer may now face a leadership challenge from the newly elected Member of Parliament Andy Burnham.
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If you haven't guessed it already, this show is all about 2000s hits. That's full 10 years. This week is a bit of a free-for-all this week, so a little bit of me having fun in the studio this week. But I've got a track now to really turn up with a bit of LL Cool J and

What do Beyoncé, Avril Lavigne, Britney Spears have in common? They're all on Noughties Now.

0: One of Dido's better tracks. That was Hunter off her album No Angel. She was also well known for White Flag, but I still think Hunter was her better one. Let's go to Elvis and JXL with Less Conversation, A Little More Action, Please. On Naughties Now.
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0: beating heart of Bourneville, Birmingham. We're not big, but we're perfectly well-formed. We are Lazy Gold.
1: Just great songs all summer long. Yours is now.

You're listening to Naughties now. I feel like the studio is completely, utterly on fire with the Freemasons and Amanda Wilson. Love on my mind. We had that one absolutely turned up to 11, especially with this one, with the Freeloaders and the Real Thing. Got so much love to give on Naughties now.

When Von Dutch, Baby Fat and Ed Hardy battled it out for top spots in your closet. Time grab your trucker cap. It's Naughties Now.

That was Texas with In A Smile from early 2000s, spinning off their greatest hits album. When the Indian character from Bennett Lye Beckham started at their soccer team, I actually had this track in the background. But let's head to TV Rock with The Others. This is Naughties Now.

0: when Von Dutch, Baby Fat and Ed Hardy battled it out for top spot in your closet. Time grab your trucker cap. It's Naughties now.
1: I feel real good this evening. And I'd like to say I feel

0: That was Solitaire and I Like Love. I still remember when I was on a Gold Coast holiday with some family, and this was one of those tracks that got stuck in my head when I heard it on the radio. That's pretty much all I've got time for this week on Noughties Now. I hope you enjoyed this week's edition, a bit of a free-for-all, a bit of fun in the studio for me. Had the music pumping. Hope you really did enjoy it. 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Follow the page. We have heaps of other shows popping up very, very soon. And I'll catch you very soon.
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1: In feature story news in Washington, I'm Nick Harper. Planned talks on Iran's nuclear program in Switzerland have been postponed, with no new date set for the negotiations. It comes after Israel and Hezbollah traded deadly strikes. All 27 European Union leaders have unanimously adopted a joint conclusion on Ukraine, and the UK Prime Minister Keir Starmer may now face a leadership challenge from the newly elected Member of Parliament Andy Burnham.
0: This is Lazy Gold. This is Lazy Gold. With another hour of the biggest oldies on the planet, it's Kevin Jackson, live from the Lazy Lounge.

0: You're listening to a great friend of mine. I don't know him, but he's my friend. He's Kevin Jackson. Who is he? I don't know, but he's a great guy. He's my friend. You know, like person, woman, man, camera, TV. I aced that test.
1: Good evening. How you doing? Just gone 8 o'clock here in the UK. Or Midsummer's Day. Oh, it's actually... I don't know why they call it Midsummer's Day. It's the summer solstice. The longest day of the year and the very first day of summer. Whoa! Shall I play that tune? It's been quite a nice day here anyway, I don't know. The sun's been out. I was working in the garden and

we're going to do it quite soon. Kev's coffee break. Tell you more about that later. And of course, Jessica will be here with your horoscopes. Plus your requests and dedications, should you feel the need, the want, or maybe the desire. 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We're on Facebook, Instagram, X, in fact, we're everywhere, you know. And on WhatsApp, the real tasty geezer. Yeah. But first, a word from our sponsors.

0: afternoon to you all. Initial letter L speaking, chairman of the Grand Council of the League of Ovaltinians. I'm sure all listeners, as well as our own league members, look forward as eagerly as we do to this jolly meeting time each Sunday. Today we have a mountain of mirth and a mint of melody for your entertainment.
1: Well, let's start spending a few notes of melody, Mint Ale.
2: Oh, yes. Oh.
3: Well, here's a jolly good song for jolly good folks to jolly well sing.
4: Well, jolly well sing it, eh?
3: All right, I will.

Or The Pride of Swindon. Badfinger. 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I remember as a kid, I had the hots for Cloak of Rogers. Oh, yes. Right after this, from the Beatles, we're going to put some money in the jukebox.

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That's the Beatles. 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We're going for B8. It is B8, isn't it? Yeah, it's B8, yeah. Well, I've got my pound coin. Let's do this. Let's see what we get for B8. Here we go. B8. What is B8?

0: James Brown. Godfather of Soul. Ow! I can't do it like him. Well, what do you think?
1: I absolutely love this song.
0: Well, if Dan the Man likes it, yeah. Well, that's good enough for me. I feel good.

0: what can I say? Well, this is Life from the Lazy Lounge, maybe. That's about the best thing I can say right now, Arne.
1: This is Lazy Gold.
0: Jessica will be here soon. She's just come back from Stonehenge. She was up there watching the sun come up over by the stones with all the druids.

Oh, shut up, Kev. Actually, a study has been released. Apparently, according to this study, the study has found that men's faces, women's attractiveness to men's faces varies on their menstrual cycle. Ovulating women prefer rugged, muscular features, while menstruating and menopausal women are more drawn to men with duct tape over their mouth, a spear in their chest, and they're on fire. Apparently, no further studies are expected.

That's American Dream. This is Live from the Lazy Lounge with me, Kevin Jackson. How you doing? Gonna play this one for LB. She's flying off. Oh, well, it's probably already there. He's in Greece at the moment. We should be doing this show live from Greece. Now, remember, it's 2 hours behind us. No, 2 hours in front of us, sorry. So be on from midnight till 3 a.m. their time.

0: Airport. Playing that one for LB.
1: Kevin Jackson.
2: He's a real tasty geezer.
0: Right after this, Jessica will be here. And I've got a track. I'm definitely going to play this one for... It's going to be a bit later, but I'm going to play it for Liam.

0: 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Don't forget the Vagabonds.
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2: 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A chance encounter with a YouTube channel dedicated entirely to reviewing motorway service stations will consume several productive hours. Lucky holiday destination. A rainy caravan site near Mablethorpe. Lucky recipe. Chocolate-covered haggis lasagna. Taurus. Your stubbornness reaches new heights after spending 4 hours arguing with a flat-pack wardrobe. Someone will invite you to a world-record attempt involving 3,000 garden gnomes balanced on mobility scooters. The organizers insist this is a serious sporting event. Lucky board game. Risk, because global tensions apparently weren't stressful enough already. Gemini. Your two personalities will disagree over whether to become a professional duck therapist or a freelance cloud inspector. Meanwhile, Donald Trump's birthday celebrations inspire you to consider hiring a marching band to celebrate successfully finding your TV remote. Lucky pet. A hamster named Nigel who believes he's a billionaire. Cancer. You may find yourself emotionally attached to an air fryer. The relationship moves quickly. A TV soap storyline involving a stolen wheelie bin and a suspiciously wealthy ferret feels oddly realistic this week. Lucky holiday. Benidorm during decorative flamingo season. Leo. You will attempt to set a world record for carrying the most ironing boards while dressed as a pirate. Experts predict failure. Your confidence remains completely unaffected. Lucky hobby. Competitive biscuit arranging. Lucky food. Curry-flavored cheesecake with gravy. Virgo. Your organizational skills become so powerful that you'll alphabetize your spice rack, toolbox, and collection of takeaway menus. A trip to the obscure village of Nether Wallop suddenly seems like an exciting adventure. This may be a sign that you need a holiday.
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2: Luton Airport. That's UK. Now that was a spin-off from a television commercial for Campari. Were you truly wafted here from paradise?
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2: We are fast running out of time here, but we're going to try and fit as much music in as we can. And I'll tell you more about Kev's coffee break after the stylistics, okay?

Rabies, Stylistics. On the Big L, Lady Gold. Live from the Lazy Lounge with me, Kevin Jackson. How you doing? Right, we're going to try and fit one more in before we have to take a short break for the news. Kev's coffee break. After the news, we'll be three from the Everly Brothers. So this is going to be our last one from John Paul Young.

Right, we're going to take a short break. All the news at the top of the hour. But we will be back in the merest hint of time with Kev's Coffee Break. And today's Kev's Coffee Break, free from the Everly Brothers. It's going to be quite a short one, actually. They're not very long tracks.

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1: In feature story news in Washington, I'm Nick Harper. Planned talks on Iran's nuclear program in Switzerland have been postponed, with no new date set for the negotiations. It comes after Israel and Hezbollah traded deadly strikes. All 27 European Union leaders have unanimously adopted a joint conclusion on Ukraine, and the UK Prime Minister Keir Starmer may now face a leadership challenge from the newly elected Member of Parliament Andy Burnham.
0: This is Lazy Gold. This is Lazy Gold. With another hour of the biggest oldies on the planet, it's Kevin Jackson, live from the Lazy Lounge.

0: Right, just got 9 o'clock here in the UK, 10 o'clock in Central Europe, 11 o'clock in Greece. That's just in case Elvie's listening. You've only got an hour to go. Today's Give to Coffee Break. Three from the Everly Brothers. Now, if you've got a suggestion for a future Kev's Coffee Break, then let me know. 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You can leave a message in our Facebook, Instagram, X, whatever. We're pretty much everywhere. And, of course, in our new WhatsApp chat room. Now, if you're not a member, and why not, send us an email. I'll send you a link. And that's the Real Tasty Geezer. You can also leave a message on my Facebook page. You look for Kevin Jackson, you'll find a picture that looks vaguely like me. There you can leave your messages. 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
1: Well, that was Kev's Coffee Break. You got a suggestion for a future Kev's Coffee Break? Well, let me know. You can just choose the artist, or you can choose the artist and the track, and I'll see what I can do.

a little less conversation. Elvis Presley and JXL. Right, we're going to put some money in the jukebox, and we're going for F7. So let's do this. F7. Yes. Let's see what we get for F7.

0: Hey, mister. My girls. Donna Summer. That was the last track from the jukebox for tonight. But if you'd like to choose which ones we present next week, well, let us know. It's never too early, but it can be too late. You know, I apply for a job cooking food for drug addicts, gamblers, alcoholics, and that sort of people. I applied for a job at Wetherspoons.
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0: If you're living outside of the UK, you probably haven't got a clue what I'm talking about when I say Wetherspoons. But here in the UK, you know exactly what I mean.

From east to west, Voyage. Would you believe that's 78? Oh, for goodness sake. Jessica will be here shortly, in about, well, let's say shortly, about 10 minutes, okay? And there he goes, off, disappearing off into the west.

0: Oh, we all know the answer to that. What's the meaning of life, the universe and everything? 42. Soul to soul. Get a life. There's a life from the Lazy Lounge on the Big L. Lazy Gold. Jessica will be here straight after Snap.
1: Evan Jackson in the Lazy Lounge. Proof you can be lazy, smug, and still own a banging record collection.

0: Well, if you don't know, I'll be blowed if I know. Whoop parts. Whoops up. That's what it is. From Snap. Right, Jessica is here. The last six star signs of your horoscope.
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2: 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The planets have aligned into a formation known to astronomers as, that doesn't look right. Several constellations have submitted complaints, while one star has apparently requested early retirement. Sponsored by Intergalactic Garden Furniture and Ferret Industries. 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Perfect for relaxing in the garden or unexpectedly arriving in Belgium. Now with cup holder. Libra. Balance is important this week. Particularly if you're attempting to ride a unicycle while carrying six microwaves and playing Monopoly. A YouTube channel reviewing public benches becomes strangely fascinating. Lucky destination. The mysterious village of Wet Wong. Scorpio. You will be described as mysterious. In reality, you've simply forgotten where you left your glasses, wallet, and left shoe. Someone offers you a job as a senior pigeon motivation consultant. The salary is surprisingly competitive. Lucky recipe. Deep-fried trifle burrito. Sagittarius. Adventure calls. Unfortunately, it's calling from a damp lay-by near Llanfairpwll Gwynedd. Current world affairs seem chaotic, but not as chaotic as your attempt to teach chess to a llama. Lucky board game. Cluedo. It was definitely the llama. Capricorn. Hard work pays off this week. Not financially, obviously. But you will receive recognition from a society dedicated to competitive lawnmower appreciation. A cat called Chairman Whiskers may become your life coach. Aquarius. A malfunctioning dishwasher gives you a brilliant business idea involving inflatable furniture and highly trained guinea pigs. Several investors immediately leave the room. Donald Trump's birthday celebrations inspire you to investigate whether your goldfish deserves its own parade. Lucky food. Pickled donut casserole. Pisces. You will spend much of the week wondering why everyone seems confused. This is because you've accidentally attended three meetings for the Association of Professional Shed Historians. The good news is you've been elected vice chairperson. Lucky pet. An alpaca named Susan who strongly dislikes board games. Final cosmic warning. As the week comes to an end, remember. If your sofa starts a YouTube channel, your kettle develops political opinions, your toaster begins celebrating birthdays with military-style parades, or your goldfish attempts to break a world record for synchronized napping, remain calm. The stars insist everything is perfectly normal. The stars are also currently being investigated for incompetence. Have a wonderful week, and remember that astrology is a lot like flat-pack furniture instructions. It sounds convincing until you're left holding three spare screws and questioning every decision you've ever made.
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0: Paul Oakenfold, Starry Eyed Surprise. Well, we're going to try and fit two more tracks in before we have to knock it on the head for today. And then we're off to Greece. Fingers crossed.
1: Kevin Jackson.

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Uh-huh. You can't leave, cause your heart is there. But you can't stay, cause you've been somewhere.

Sly and the Family Stone, A Family Affair. Right, that's about it. I'm out of here, I'm history. It does seem like we are getting streamed from Greece, so hopefully, fingers crossed, and the wind being in the right direction, we should have the Chill Out Zone coming live from Greece. I'll see you next week. Bye.

0: 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So as we close down the studios and relax for the night, we hand you over to the sweet, chill, relaxing vibes of the Night Network. 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
1: In feature story news in Washington, I'm Nick Harper. Planned talks on Iran's nuclear program in Switzerland have been postponed, with no new date set for the negotiations. It comes after Israel and Hezbollah traded deadly strikes. All 27 European Union leaders have unanimously adopted a joint conclusion on Ukraine, and the UK Prime Minister Keir Starmer may now face a leadership challenge from the newly elected Member of Parliament Andy Burnham.
0: This is the Night Network.

0: summer romances end for all kinds of reasons. But when all is said and done, they have one thing in common.
1: They are shooting stars, a spectacular moment of light in the heavens, a fleeting glimpse of eternity. And in a flash, they're gone.
2: Lazy B.

No, we will get it sorted out, by the way, through the show. But hopefully you can hear me okay. The satellite system has got a very weak signal. Hello, England. Hello.

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0: So let me try and set the scene for you. I'm here. The flight was delayed, and then there was a coach, which is kind of a transfer situation. But the airport was so small that, I don't know, more than five suitcases, it became overwhelmed. So then the coach was late, and then we're going down these little lanes and everything, and LB's feeling sick. And then I was actually sick on someone who was with me. So it's been a weird and bizarre start to the holiday. But I'm here, you're there, and we're live on the air for 3 hours.
1: Ending your day the lazy way. Between the sheets with Lazy B.

So, how are you? 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But we'll be okay. The show's on the air, and that's all that matters, isn't it? Good evening, welcome.

0: and summer rain. We've had plenty of summer rain. Weather is gorgeous, 30 degrees at the moment. Here in Greece, what's the weather like where you are? In fact, actually, where are you? That's what I'd like to know in the next 2 or 3 hours on the show. All the usual features, everything, as per usual, except LB's in the hot weather. Steaming, actually, here in Greece tonight. Just after 10:30.
1: All right, then. I'm Marshall. Apparently, it's my job to tell you what the weather's doing. This is the weather forecast for the United Kingdom and Northern Ireland for the chill-out zone. Lucky us. Before we get started, there's an amber weather warning in place for the East Midlands, east of England, London and the southeast, southwest England, Wales and the West Midlands. Extreme heat's expected from Monday through to Thursday. So if you've been moaning about the rain all year, congratulations. Now you'll be moaning it's too hot. Oh, typical. Tonight, any showers will eventually get bored and clear off, leaving a dry night with clear spells and light winds across the country. It'll stay rather warm and muggy, too, especially in towns and cities down south. One of those nights where you stick a leg out of the duvet and still feel like you're being slow-cooked. Lovely. Oh, Monday. Not much to get excited about. A bit of showery rain may drift into western areas for a time, but most places stay dry and bright with sunny spells. Temperatures climbing, humidity building, and by afternoon, it'll feel properly hot for many of us. Sticky, sweaty, and generally a bit of a faff. Grand, the outlook. Longer term now, the weather's decided it's not moving much. Dry and sunny conditions hanging around through most of the period. The northwest might see a bit more cloud and a touch of rain by Wednesday, just to remind everyone what weather used to look like. Elsewhere, plenty of sunshine, rising temperatures, and increasingly warm, humid nights. Fans will be working overtime, windows will be open, and someone somewhere will still say they're cold. Anyway, that's enough of that. Back to Lazy B on his travels.
0: And here we are in Greece. So we've got a nice relaxing night and then a relaxing 2 or 3 days vacation. Thank you for being there. If you're tuned in via TikTok, there, hello. And wherever you tuned in, anywhere in the whole of the UK and around the world, good evening from Greece. If I was slick and if I was good, I would read something out in Greek for you at this point. maybe we'll try and learn some Greek throughout the show.

So you join the show tonight in the Peloponnese Mountains here in Greece. Hope you're well. Hope you've had a grand weekend so far. Hope you're enjoying the weather. Let me know where you are and how hot it is, because it's certainly steaming here, but it is a kind of a totally different heat abroad, isn't it? But I think you guys have still got sort of like really good weather in the UK, as I understand. Let me know. Access via the website lazybee.uk is the best way to be in touch. lazybee.uk. I hope you're well tonight, by the way.

0: Academy.
1: So we got a few technical issues, but hopefully we'll be okay. If we do cut off, don't worry about it. It's just the way it is. Life wasn't meant to be easy, was it? So try and put up with a few seconds silence, and then hopefully we'll be back. And if we do crash out completely and the show goes off the air, well, I tried my best, didn't I? You can't fight technology. When it decides it doesn't want to work, it doesn't want to work. We're live via the miracle of satellite technology tonight, live from Greece, Peloponnese Mountains. Didn't arrive till tonight, so haven't had a chance to look round. Met the lady of the house. Her name is Isabella, and she's great, but she doesn't speak a single word of English. Lovely lady. I don't know what she was trying to say to me, but she gave me a smile, a bit of a wink, and I'm going to meet her tomorrow for breakfast. So we'll just have to see what happens. Hope you will. Please pop up and say hello. I've just had a confession come in, by the way, via the website. At lazybee.uk, there's something there called the confessional, and you can pop up, you can open your mind, open your heart and your soul, tell me anything that's on your mind. It's a very interesting one. I'm going to read it through first. I'm going to vet it, give it the okay for broadcast, and then I'll read that out to you in just a bit, all right? Open your heart and your soul, tell me anything that's on your mind. It's a very interesting one. I'm going to read it through first. I'm going to vet it, give it the okay for broadcast, and then I'll read that out to you in just a bit, all right? Open your heart and your soul. Tell me anything that's on your mind.

Okay, now we've moved transmitter to a backup system. Now, don't worry, it's not that complicated. All I've done, I've taken my phone out onto the balcony and I've connected it to 5G. So let's just say, for the power of the internet, we are connected via an iPhone Air tonight. And I'm confident we'll stay on the air now. We're almost 1 hour down, just over 2 hours to go. We're live on TikTok, by the way, if you want to come and see us. Add DJ Lazy B, and I'll see you there.

The lady was called Lutricia McNeil, and ain't that just a way. I'm LB in the Chill Out Zone live from Greece in the Peloponnese Mountains. Now, that really does exist, by the way. It is a real place. Look it up. I was calling it Ploppy because it just feels a little bit easier to roll off the tongue, doesn't it? Good evening to everyone in TikTok at the moment. Amelia's just popped up. Hello, LB. How are you? I'm just trying to have a bit of a page through, and if you're in TikTok, say hello. I'll give you a little mention back. Carl, by the way, is at LBHQ in the UK, looking after the technical side of things, which is quite good because when it goes wrong, we can blame Carlos. But he's looking good tonight. He's on cam, by the way, if you want to nip in and see him in TikTok. Right, and also if you want to be in touch with the show. LazyB.uk is the hub, the contact hub tonight. Nip in there, you can send me a little message and I'll read it out on the air. If you fancy a tune, say hello to me via LazyB.uk. There's been a confession come through. I'm going to read it out in a bit on the show. And all the usual shenanigans. I hope you're well, by the way. I hope you're feeling good tonight. And thank you for being there. This is James Arthur.

That guy's got a brilliant voice. Amazing. Whatever happened to him? Where did he go? Where did he come from? James Arthur, Impossible, on the Late Night Chill Out Zone, live from Greece, from the Peloponnese Mountains, with LB. I'm surprised we've got electric. If you're on TikTok, hello, everybody in there. Thank you for being there. Wherever you tuned in, on whatever radio station, whatever part of the UK or around the world, hello. I appreciate your company. Well, I'll get the budgie smugglers out very shortly. And let me just mention, coming up just after 11, we have the threesome. Three tunes from one artist. And also, Battle of the Ballads goes live from 11 tonight. Battle of the Ballads, that's at the website, lazybee.uk. We're inputting the data into the website now. So go and have a quick look, lazybee.uk. Click on Battle of the Ballads. It's UB40 versus Diana Ross and Lionel Richie. Now, there is a story behind this because I did go and see UB40 last night in Birmingham, and it was amazing.

Nice. Shivers. Late Night Chill Out Zone. Excuse a slight echo, by the way. We are in an apartment complex. And I've got the windows and the doors open because it's about 29 degrees at the moment. Trying to cool ourselves down. Right. Battle of the Ballads is now live at lazybee.uk. The choice is tonight. Impossible Love, UB40. Great track. But equally as good or better, Endless Love, Lionel Richie and Diana Ross. OK, you're going to have to think about this. There's no rush, but when you've thought about it, nip along to lazybee.uk, click on Battle of the Ballads, and then, you know, do your voting, make your choice. The reason I put UB40 is because I went to see them last night for my birthday, which isn't till next week. And you know what? Concert was absolutely amazing. Might play you some clips of the concert tonight. They played all the old tunes, a couple of new ones, and it's actually a completely brilliant night was had by all. Loved it. This is Take That. And the votes are coming in already. Lazybee.uk, vote now.

trouver ce que je cherchais. Tu es ici.

Those girls were great. I don't know if you remember them. They were called the Honeys. I think one of them was called Shaniqua, Tabitha, and Marcel. That was finally found at the Chill Out Zone. Well, good evening, especially if it's your first time here. I'm Al B. I'm live from the Peloponnese Mountains in Greece tonight. Well, I'm here for a few days. Thank you for being here. We're here with the Outside Broadcast Unit running on satellite technology. So just if you can grab hold of me, and hopefully we'll stay on the air through till 1 a.m. Now, it's rather confusing because here at the moment, it's 1:13 in the morning. So we've got a 2-hour time difference. So I'm working through the night to stay with you guys. I'll be on the air till 3 a.m. Greek time, but 1 a.m. In the UK. So thank you thank you to me for staying up all night to talk to you. Thank you, LB. That's okay. No problem. How are you anyway? I'm all right. I'm on holiday at the moment. I'm in Greece. What are you doing? Nothing.

J.C. Stewart, Rest of My Life, for young Valerie, Call on Me. Style Council in just a minute. Hopefully we're going to have one of these. It's called A Long Hot Summer. Hopefully we'll get some Phil Collins on the air for Jess, who's just popped up. Good evening, Jess. How are you? Hope you're well. Good evening to Ryan. He says, fair play, LB, for staying up so late. It's OK. I'm a night owl anyway. I'm always hanging around in the middle of the night. And Battle of the Ballads is going rather well. It's a 50-50 split at the moment between Impossible Love, UB40, and Endless Love, Lionel Richie and Diana Ross. Had to check. Because I was at the UB40 concert last night in Birmingham, it was amazing. Lots of flashbacks. All the old hits were played, and it was absolutely brilliant. Now, the song Impossible Love from UB40 was sung last night on stage by Ali Campbell's son, who's called Matty. Now, I didn't know this. I don't know if he's part of UB40 or not. I presume that he is. So, young Matty Campbell, Ali Campbell's son, played and sung Impossible Love last night live on stage. It's a brilliant night. If you can go and see the boys, they're doing a worldwide tour at the moment. At 19 minutes after the hour,

Okay, UB40's Impossible Love, nudging ahead on tonight's Battle of the Ballads. You can vote at lazybee.uk if you haven't. Please do, because all your votes count. Somebody asked for some Phil Collins. I think it was Jess. I can't dig out the track you want. Well, not at the moment, so I thought I'd play this just for now, because I like this one as well. And if I can do two birds with one stone, etc., etc., that'd be good. Good evening to Mark, who's just joined us. Hello, Marky Mark. He's had quite a hard week, as Mark, sending you lots of hugs, my friend.

Apparently, at the moment, Cape Verde are playing against Uruguay. Who do we want to win that one or not? Come on, Cape Verde. I've just made a choice there, an executive decision. Come on, Cape Verde. But as long as we bring it home and not you. Late Night Chill Out Zone, I'm LB. We're just coming up to the halfway point in the show. We'll play a tune and we'll come back and do the weather update. And I'll play this for you tonight if you need a big hug. This is the musical hug from me to you.

0: That wasn't that from Toy Story? Oh, yeah,
1: yeah. You've got a friend.
0: I'm sure it was sometime in the dim and distant past, wasn't it? Has anybody seen the new Toy Story? I think Liam went to see it the other night. Anybody else seen the latest instalment from Toy Story? Okay, listen, dear listener, I need some help wherever you are in the world. Is it safe to drink the water in Portugal? I'm making myself a drink and I've got no bottled water. I need to know. Well, if the truth be known, I've already had a drink. Can I drink the water here? Or am I going to be really, really, really, really, really, really poorly? Make that Greece, by the way. I've just moved location.

0: Εσείς νο, εσείς ναι. Kind of acoustic version from Simply Red. It's called Simply Fairground. Good evening to Katyarna in New York City, downtown. Have you voted on Battle of the Ballads tonight? Let me have a look how it's going live. UB40 winning at the moment, Impossible Love. They've got 56% of the votes against Endless Love, Lionel Richie and Diana Ross, 44% of the votes. If you haven't voted, please pop along to lazybee.uk and give us a little vote there. All your votes matter. OK, time to check the weather for the next few days. Is it going to be hot or cold? Let's find out.
1: All right. Don't touch that dial. You're back with Gordon. Yes, still here. Second outing in the new seat. And they haven't kicked me out yet, so I must be doing something right. Whew. Veteran of the airwaves, survivor of dodgy forecasts, and your man for the weather across the United Kingdom and Northern Ireland, right here on the Chill Out Zone. Now then, let's have another little peek out the window, shall we? Tonight, still playing the same tune. Scotland, you're under a blanket of cloud, and it's not the cozy kind. Patchy rain knocking about, and up north it's coming down with a bit of attitude. Proper heavy bursts at times. Elsewhere, we're keeping it mostly dry. Respectable, even, though there's still the odd shower sneaking in uninvited. And later on, mist and fog rolling into the west again. Slow, quiet, a bit mysterious, like it's got something to prove. Monday. Now this is where it flirts with you a bit. Down south, sunshine's putting in a solid shift. Bright, warm, and honestly, showing off a little. Further north, though, more cloud barging in with rain and showers tagging along behind. And as the day rolls on, that wet weather starts drifting south into central England, getting heavier, maybe even a bit thundery. Bit of rumble, bit of drama, nothing like a moody sky to spice things up. Looking further ahead, and here's the good bit, it's mostly fine and dry. Early cloud in the east might hang about like it's not ready to leave the party, but it'll clear off, giving way to some decent sunny spells. Thursday, though, southwest, you might cop a few showers, bit hit and miss, nothing too scandalous. Breezy at times as well, just enough to keep things lively, and still feeling warm, which we'll absolutely take. So, yeah, not a bad second act. A bit of tease, a bit of tantrum, and a fair bit of sunshine if you play your cards right. I've been Gordon, still settling in, still sounding fabulous, and I'll be keeping an eye on things while you sit back and enjoy the tunes. Stay cool, stay cheeky, and remember, if it looks dry, it's probably plotting something. I'll return in an hour with the final update for you. Now back to Lazy Bee.

Okay, well, I've turned all the lights off in the apartment. I've now got the door open because the Muzzies were coming in. But I've dimmed down the lights, so the studio is in complete darkness now for the rest of the show. Play Something Nice from Elton John in just a moment. But I thought I'd stop for a coffee break, if that's okay. Do you mind? You don't? Okay, then. Here we go. I'll have belly ache tomorrow. And also, all the way from the UK... Hold on. These are Foxy's Crunch Creams. Very nice. Shouldn't be having them, but... Well, you know what? I think I deserve it. All that travelling today. It's been a long, old day. Been on the go since about 11 a.m. And we're now talking 1:45 the next morning. Here in Greece, at the top of the Peloponnese Mountains, IMLB in the chill-out zone.

Let's have a little recap on Battle of the Ballads. It has changed a couple of times, but it's UB40, 56%. Endless Love, Lionel Richie, Diana Ross, 44%. So it can change very quickly, and it probably will. Good evening to Big Al, by the way. He's not feeling himself tonight. Sending you love, Big Al, all the way from Greece. No, not Portugal, Greece. I hope you are, my friend. We'll do some nice pictures. And we're going to take the show on Big Al's boat in the coming weeks. Looking forward to that, my friend. You just take care of yourself, all right? Okay. If you fancy a tune, fancy a mention, we've got a little WhatsApp group as well. And we've also got a confession to read out. We've got a little part of the website called The Confessional. And you can tell me a story if you've got a problem. I'll put it to the listeners. I'll let them have a think about it and we'll give you our advice. It may not be the best advice, but it's our advice. And we'll do The Confessional next.

0: If you just joined us, hello, welcome along, live from Greece. I am Al B, up on top of the Peloponnese Mountains. It's gorgeous here tonight, hot and sticky. Let's play another love song. Thank you for being there.
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If you want to join the chat, by the way, we're live on TikTok. Search DJ Lazy B on TikTok, and you can meet the monkeys. I call them the monkeys. It's like the, I don't know, the listeners club, really. We're starting up the blog again, by the way. It's happening soon. Keep your eyes on it. It's lazyblog.co.uk. I've found someone to take care of it. I've employed a kind of a reporter to do the lazyblog.co.uk. She'll be back online from next week. Okay, I'm heading for 2 o'clock in the morning. You're heading for midnight in the UK. I'm not going to slow things down until the final hour. So let's lift the mood a little bit. This is nice. When Smokey Sings...

you guys, honestly. You talk about some weird stuff when I'm on the air. I'm just looking. They're talking about it's been halfway to Christmas today. And also, it's a summer solstice, isn't it? Which means it was the longest day of the year. Was that yesterday? Something like that. And everyone was at Stonehenge. The hippies were there. Where was I? I was probably waiting for a plane to come to Greece. There's a dog barking outside. It's very nice. I just went out there, actually, because my phone's out there. So I've got the whole of the broadcast tonight is being run on the mobile phone on a 5G network. I was just checking the battery. Don't worry, 80%. We're going to be okay, guys. But I could hear a dog barking, and it's so warm tonight here. I don't want to rub it in. It's probably nice in the UK, actually. Can someone tell me what it's like in the UK tonight? Are you guys okay? You're suffering with the heat or not? And also, there's crickets and everything like that. Very moody on the show tonight. We have got an hour left of the world's biggest and best love songs. Like this. Play some Brian McKnight in a bit. Some Atlantic Star. Lisa Stansfield on the way as well. But first, Beauty and the Beast. That's me and you, by the way.

0: in the UK is 1 a.m. Very confusing. Before the end of the show, new music file in about 5 or 10 minutes from now. Final weather on the half hour. Jordan will be along with Pause for Thought slightly after that. And before the end of the show, the inspirational moment with gigs. All on the way.
1: We got it together, didn't we?
0: In the meantime, his big, his bad.
1: And me.
0: It's LB, live from Greece.
1: We've got it together, baby.

0: I'm thinking of playing a really hot, sexy tune. I don't know if I should. Let me think about it. I will take the new music file first, and we could come back with something rather naughty, okay? Stay there.
1: Hi everyone, and welcome back to the Chill Out Zone's new music file with me, our producer Harney. Today's new music file comes from artist Samantha Jean Music. If you want to give her a follow, you can do so at SamanthaJean_music on TikTok, and there's a link tree in there with all the rest of the social media, and you can get them via that. But this is her new track. She's called The Actor and the Author. Hope you enjoy this one. Also, want to wish everyone a very happy Father's Day that's celebrating as well. And of course, later on this week, sees the birthday of the main man himself, Mr. DJ Lazy B. So I think it's Friday, I believe. I want to wish LB a very happy birthday, and may he have a fantastic day when that comes around as well.

assume the position. It's time to grind. Live from Greece for another, 35 minutes or so?

Okay, guys, there's an incident happened here in Greece. 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I swear to God, this thing is bigger than a cat. Oh, where is he? Oh, dear me, I feel sick. Last time I saw him a minute ago, he was heading for the bathroom. Wish me luck. I'm going to go and get him.

I got him. The battle is over. I didn't want to kill him, but I had to kill him. I'm really sorry. He is so big. And he crunched as well. Oh. I'm really sorry. I should have really put him out, shouldn't I? But I couldn't do that. I couldn't pick him up. He was massive. Oh, my God. He was the size of a young kitten. Oh, dear me. Right, OK. Time to breathe. In through the mouth. Out through the nose. Wow.

0: I'm Marshall. This is the weather forecast for the United Kingdom and Northern Ireland for the chill out zone. Before we start, there's an amber weather warning for extreme heat covering the East Midlands, east of England, London, and the southeast, southwest England, Wales, and the West Midlands from Monday through Thursday. So if you're in those areas, expect it to be hot, very hot, which apparently counts as news these days. Tonight, the remaining showers will clear away, leaving everyone with a dry night, clear spells, and light winds. It'll stay rather warm and muggy, especially in built-up areas further south, the kind of night where opening a window achieves absolutely nothing, but you'll do it anyway. Monday, a little showery rain may drift through western areas for a time, but most places will stay dry and bright with plenty of sunshine. Temperatures will climb quickly, humidity will build, and by afternoon, it'll feel hot across much of the country. You'll hear people saying, "It's lovely," right up until they have to do something in it. The outlook. Not much changes. Dry, sunny weather remains in charge for most of the week. The northwest might see a bit more cloud and some light rain by Wednesday, but elsewhere it's sunshine, heat, and increasingly humid nights. By Thursday, half the country will be melting. The other half will be standing next to a fan, and somebody will still insist it's not as warm as that summer back in 76. That's your forecast. Hot, sticky, sunny, and repetitive. Much like every conversation about the weather once the sun comes out. Back to Lazy B in a place colder than the UK.
1: Okay, I'm going to clean up the mess. Take some pictures, post them on the gram, post them on Facebook, post them in the chat room. OMG, wow. Jordan is next. We've paused for thought. And gigs before the end of the show as well. We've only got 20 minutes left.

0: I came to Greece. I conquered the huge, massive cockroach from hell.
1: Hi, LB. How are you? Hope you're keeping well, my friend, and I hope you've had a good Sunday. How's everyone's Sunday been? I hope it's been good too. I hope that you've all had a good week also. Well, we return for your weekly pause of thought, so here we go. Apologies for a croaky throat, everyone, by the way. I was talking a lot yesterday. I think he's just given up for ghost on me today. But I'm still here anyway. So yeah, Men's Mental Health Awareness Week this week has just been and passed. And here's my thoughts on it. So mental health, according to Google, it encompasses our emotional and our psychological and social well-being. Well, that sounds simple. Well, sort of, I suppose. But the reality of it is, it can be quite complex. Trying to piece pieces together like a jigsaw, trying to join all the dots together. The sleepless nights, the therapy sessions you go through, opening up to a stranger for maybe 6 sessions that you may never see again. Opening up about your darkest periods, your most darkest periods in your life, past or present. Feeling cut off from the world. Feeling your mind has been poisoned. Feeling numb from the outer world. Feeling isolated like you're the only one going through it. Grieving for your former self. Feeling beside yourself with anxiety. Being restless. Being told to man up, in inverted commas. Being told to stop pacing because it's unsettling. Your head feeling like thunderclouds clapping together and no sunshine could break through. Feeling so tired that you get accused of being lazy. Well, can you relate to any one of that? Can you relate to half of it? Can you relate to one of it? Can you relate to all of it? Well, even if you do, and it's only one, there's no shame and it's okay. Stigma. Mental health has got better, but it still needs to change. Remember, vulnerability in itself is a strength. It is the ultimate measure of courage. Life is full of trial and error in every corner that you're looking. I've adopted a new mindset within myself of perfect theory. What is perfect? We all chase it, of course we do. It's a normal, natural human response. But do we really get perfection in life? Could argue 1% of us may be lucky, but one way or another, we have all had demons in our life. So control of things in and out of your control. You've got the agency within yourself. It's now our bit as a community to come together, to support, to reach out and ride this life roller coaster journey together. Be prepared for the twists and turns. It's a marathon, not a sprint. I could use all the cliches under the sun of the earth. You've got my permission and blessing to reach out, if need, to talk openly and make a difference, even if it's that simple hi to a stranger, to our community. Manners and kindness cost nothing, and mostly, be kind to yourself. Take care, guys. Big love, and I'll see you again for next week's Pause for Thought. Bye.

0: 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Don't forget how far you've already come. Think about where you were this time last year, even last month. Think about the things that you fought so hard to overcome. Remember the times that you thought you'd never be able to do it, but then you did. Remind yourself of how many mountains you've conquered. Think about all of the amazing things you've done already. You may not feel like you're growing right now, but you are. You are transforming. You are becoming even more you. You are getting ready for something so big and so incredible that's coming. And someday, not too far away, you will look back at right now and smile at how far you've come. Thank you for listening to the inspirational moment on the Chill Out Zone. 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
1: Thank you, Giggs, for another inspirational moment. Right, it's almost time to go. Can't say it's not been an exciting night for me here in Greece. But it's a time that I read out the answer, the results to Battle of the Ballads tonight. It was UB40, Impossible Love, who I watched on stage last night, absolutely brilliant, against Lionel Richie and Diana Ross, Endless Love. And it was always going to be close, wasn't it? But I'm glad the Birmingham boys have done it. Impossible Love, sung by Ali Campbell's Flesh and Blood, his son, Matty Campbell, last night. You must check that out. Right, I'll come back and say my goodbyes in just a moment. The final song of the night. Well done if you voted correctly.

0: Good evening, families, friends, and dreamers of all ages. On behalf of everyone here at the Chill Out Zone, we thank you for joining us tonight for a magical gathering of family, friends, fun, and fantasy. We hope your magical journey with us has created wonderful memories that will last a lifetime. Lazy Bee once said, "The Chill Out Zone is a world of imagination, hopes, and dreams." In this timeless place of enchantment, magic and make-believe are reborn, and fairy tales come true. The Chill Out Zone is a place for the young and the young at heart. A special place where when you wish upon a star, your dreams really do come true. Until we see you again, have a safe night's sleep. Thank you, and good night.
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1: So don't do it, because you'll just cry.
3: Well, well, well. That's it. There is no more. I enjoyed that, guys. Thank you for being there. Thank you for your company from Greece. Thank you to Carl back at base. Thank you to Mike. Thank you to everybody behind the scenes for making the show what it is, whatever that means. Thank you to Martin the Bear. Thank you to Liam.

I've got to go. We're completely out of time. Just approaching 3 a.m. in Greece, just approaching 1 a.m. in the UK. I'll see you back home next Sunday night. Thank you, Carl. Thank you, guys. Good night. God bless and much love. Thank you, chat. Loves you. Bye.

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1: In feature story news in Washington, I'm Nick Harper. Planned talks on Iran's nuclear program in Switzerland have been postponed, with no new date set for the negotiations. It comes after Israel and Hezbollah traded deadly strikes. All 27 European Union leaders have unanimously adopted a joint conclusion on Ukraine, and the UK Prime Minister Keir Starmer may now face a leadership challenge from the newly elected Member of Parliament Andy Burnham.
0: This is the Night Network.